Cause I can't stand the person I've become. 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

I drank my last beer at your kitchen table on March the 12th. 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

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The lie collapsed. So far, so simple. But that was only the moment the curtain dropped, not the end of the play. Because

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He walked on naked.